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1: 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Osun State Governor Ademola Adeleke has called for economic sanctions and visa bans against opposition leaders in the state, accusing them of aiding and abetting political violence in the state ahead of the August 15th governorship election. Adeleke made the call while receiving a delegation of the British government on a pre-election peace-building mission to Osun State. Presidential candidate of the African Democratic Congress, Atiku Abubakar, has criticized the President Bola Tinubu-led government over its decision to suspend the proposed increase in registration fees for the West African Senior School Certificate Examination and National Examination Council. Atiku welcomed the suspension but argued that the policy should never have been introduced without adequate consultations. Meanwhile, human rights activist and African Action Congress AAC presidential candidate Omoyele Sowore has unveiled what he described as his administration's education blueprint ahead of the 2027 general election. Sowore promised free education at all levels, the abolition of public examination fees,

0: and sweeping reforms across Nigeria's education sector. On to business, Dangote Petroleum Refinery has fixed the ex-depot price of Premier Motor Spirit, known as petrol, at $0.779 per litre, unveiling a new pricing template that also raises the benchmark price for diesel and aviation fuel. Following its transition to dollar-denominated transactions, the move signals an end to Naira payments for the purchase of refined petroleum products, which began under the federal government's Naira for Crude arrangement that commenced on October 1, 2024. On the foreign scene, Iran's Islamic Revolutionary Guard Corps, IRGC, says it has hit two UAE tankers in the Strait of Hormuz as the U.S. carries out a third night of strikes in the row on Iran. The UAE called the attack brazen, adding that the Indian crew member was killed and eight others were injured. And in sports, the White House has thrown its support behind England to win the 2026 FIFA World Cup following the United States' elimination from the tournament. Andrew Gilliani, a representative of U.S. President Donald Trump on World Cup matters, said England would be a fitting champion after the co-host crashed out of the competition. And that's the headline news on Classic FM 94.3 Abuja. 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I am Eugenia Omar. 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
1: 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The presidency has criticized Oyo State Governor Seyi Makinde over his call for a United Nations-led investigation into the abduction of pupils and teachers in the state, describing the demand as unnecessary and politically motivated. Makinde, while formally assuming responsibility for the welfare, rehabilitation and education of the 45 teachers and pupils rescued after spending 56 days in captivity, called for the UN-backed investigation into the abduction, saying Nigerians deserve a full account of the circumstances surrounding the incident. Meanwhile, military veterans have demanded the immediate implementation of the approved 250,000 naira minimum wage for serving personnel. They accused the federal government of delaying the execution of a law they said was passed by the National Assembly and assented to by President Bola Tinubu. The Supreme Court of Nigeria has directed legal practitioners handling appeals and motions scheduled for hearing between September and December 2026 to upload all relevant court processes through the Nigerian case management system. The directive was contained in a press statement issued by the court and shared on its official X handle. Onto business, the Comptroller General of the Nigeria Customs Service, Bashir Adeniyi, disclosed that the value of import duty exemption certificate approvals granted by the federal government on selected imported goods and equipment rose to 34 trillion naira in 2025, warning that such fiscal incentives have significantly reduced the service's revenue-generating capacity. Adeniyi made the disclosure while during an investigative hearing of the Senate Committee on Finance with revenue-generating agencies in Abuja. On the foreign scene, the UAE says two of its national tankers were hit by Iranian cruise missiles as India summons Iran's deputy ambassador after an Indian crew member was killed and several others were wounded in the attacks. The U.S. has carried out more strikes on Iran, with Iranian media reporting explosions on Kish and Kashim Islands, as well as Bushehr and Bandar Abbas. And in sports, around 90,000 people welcomed back Norway's players to Oslo after they returned home from making a historic run to the World Cup quarterfinals. Erling Haaland's side were knocked out of the tournament on Saturday after losing 2-1 to England in extra time in the last eight in Miami, their best result in the competition. And that's the headline news on Classic FM 94.3 Abuja. 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I am Eugenia Omar. Good afternoon and thanks for listening.
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Okay, this is your numero uno. My name is the Area Father. Dudu Baripa, one of Africa, the president of all frustrated Nigerians. Yes, so you're listening to my favorite radio station, Classic FM 94.3 Abuja, the station that plays every song you know. Let's keep it rocking down here. Keep it locked down. No touch amu. Hey.

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Okay, this is your numero uno. My name is the Area Father, Dudu Baripa, one of Africa, the president of all frustrated Nigerians. Yes, so you're listening to my favorite radio station, Classic FM 94.3 Abuja, the station that plays every song you know. Let's keep it rocking down here. Keep it locked down, no touch amu. Hey.

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The Drive Time Show has come to an end. It has been a pleasure riding with you. I guess and believe that one thing I get, I know you had a great time. Okay, so I'll be back here tomorrow to do what I love to do best. I'll do it better. And where's the edition, the Reggae Sweep edition of the Drive Time Show tomorrow. Okay, remember, keep your hope alive. Believe in yourself, believe in your dreams, or trust in God. You know, trust in your work ethic. You know, improve in your work ethic. Trust in it. Work hard. And it's just only a matter of time. Everything will come together for you. A lot of people are dealing with so much. Remember to reach out, show love, and not spreading hate. And know that God has got your back. It can only get better. This is the 5-Star Radio Captain signing out. I'll see you tomorrow. From me, myself, and I, it's peace, love, and good night.

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